She hadn't played a lot. Yep. There was a lot, probably the MVP of the tournament. So sometimes I think we get a bit stuck with players. You don't want to face a situation where, I don't know, there was a lot, probably the MVP of the tournament. So sometimes I think we get a bit stuck with players. You don't want to face a situation where, I don't know, the Olympics and thinking about the run-up to that Olympics. I remember she hadn't played a lot. It wasn't like there was a lot, probably the MVP of the tournament. So sometimes I think we get a bit stuck with players. You don't want to face a situation where, I don't know, there was a lot, probably the MVP of the tournament. So sometimes I think we get a bit stuck with players. You don't want to face a situation where, I don't know, you